memory to sustain me, cause I get so crazy worried that you'll go and replace me. So show me with an action that on the train you won't get plastered, and hook up with some model slash actor in the bathroom.

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0: 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I'm Justin Bieber.
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Hey, we're Mariana's Trench. Magic 97.